0: Sissita, come eat your fajita. Come here, mamacita, you're my florecita. No, sissita, come eat your fajita.
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I know me and Mariah didn't end on a high note. 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

0: This is the intergalactic operator. Can I help you?
1: Yes. I'm trying to reach Flight Commander P.R. Johnson on Mars Flight 247.
0: Very well. Hold on, please. You're through.
1: Thank you, operator.

0: Kiez 1. Hier bin ich zu Hause.
1: So you face it with a smile. There is no need to cry.

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1: 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We're damn good, too. But you can't be any geek off the street. 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
0: And have we got news for you?
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0: 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Kiez 1.
1: I have a dream. One day, this nation will rise up, live out the true meaning of its creed. We hold these truths to be self-evident that all men are created equal.